0: up the dank and pour the drink and watch it stink.
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0: 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My bank clothes on swole. My shit's on hit legit. Now I'm on parole. Stroke. With the dog pound right behind me and up in your bitch is where you might find me laying that, playing that G thing. She want the nigga with the biggest nuts. And guess what? He is I and I am him. Slim with the T

back in the house. Yeah. Get off your shirts and wait for further instructions. Starting the microphone business, I've got one message for the next decade.

tomorrow might bring. Violence, destruction, who knows? 'Cause time is slipping away.